I think now is the perfect time for you to reach out and put your arm around somebody next to you. Do it now. Do it now. Let me see all of that touching go on. So we're gonna slow it down just a little bit and see if we can do something nice on this one.

I think we're going to have Paul Young on again with a friend of his and ours, Mr. George Michael.

0: Hello, this one do.
1: Sorry, the bus was late.
0: You've heard this one already tonight, but I wasn't expecting to come on. It's the only